0: I know what I'm doing. I have it all planned out. Plans to take care of you, not abandon you. Plans to give you the future you hope for.
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0: Grace Vineyard Music, Joshua McGregor and Mali Sola collaborating on their song Alive. You are listening to Life FM. Good afternoon, everyone. It is Tabby here, hanging out with you for the next 3 hours. And I would just like to give a massive shout out to everyone that was tuned into Life FM last Thursday. We had an awesome day collaborating with the Convoy of Hope for the Water for Life fundraising day, where we were raising money to give water to those in need. 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For the rest of their life, they will have running water in their village. If you want to get involved and you missed out, you can still donate through our website, lifefm.co.nz, and we will be keeping you updated with that village as well as the pipes get sorted out in their village and their lives transform. We will keep you updated. But if you missed out on giving and you want to be a part of it, lifefm.co.nz is where you go.
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12: I love it when a piwakawaka or a fantail flits past me on a walk. They're cheeky little things, aren't they? Darting in and out, flicking their tails like they're dancing. Sometimes they even come so close that you feel like you could touch them. It's as though they're reminding me I'm not alone out here. It's kind of how I picture God's spirit. It's not distant or formal, but it's near. In fact, always, he says, in the details, weaving in and out of my life. He's not afraid to come close, even in my ordinary or my messy. The fantail doesn't stay long. It darts off again, but it leaves a moment of delight, a reminder of presence. God does that too. A word of scripture that pops, a friend's timely encouragement, a song lyric that lands just right, quick flicks of his nearness, of a reminder if I'm paying attention. So maybe today keep your eyes open. Look for those little fantail flicks, God's small reminders that you're not walking alone. I'm Mickey from inbetween.org.nz and I hope this sparks your thinking. Let's see what God does with it.
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Jordan Armstrong, God Loves Us. You are tuned into Life FM with Tavvy. And I'm very excited. Well, I'm having a great time on the show today. And it's great hanging out with you. But I'm particularly excited for what I'm doing after the show today. I am about to hang out with a bunch of my friends. And we're going to have dinner together. But it's not going to be a normal dinner. It's going to be a character dinner. We have all been assigned a character in a family tree, a made-up family tree. And we have to show up as this character. We've been told how old we are, how we relate to everyone else in the group coming to dinner, and personality traits that we have, and beef that we have with certain other characters in the group. And we're basically improvising a very interesting evening tonight, and I'm very looking forward to it. The reason I'm bringing this up is because I have been assigned the granddad of everyone at this, well, the granddad of most people at this dinner. And I have been told that I am a cranky old man who is hard of hearing and constantly misinterprets what other people say. So I would love to hear from you if you have some favorite phrases that you think a cranky old man would just throw out at a dinner. If you have some ideas of things that I could bring up tonight with my friends, please text in your ideas. 8168 with the keyword life is how you can text the studio this morning, and I might just use your advice. This next song is called Stand Strong. It's from the band Jaren. You're tuned into Life FM this Saturday afternoon.

0: Corey Asbury outsing the Angels. You are listening to Life FM this Saturday afternoon. And on the weekend, I know a lot of you listening like to adventure out in nature. Maybe you also love taking photos of beautiful flowers, beautiful plants, animals, landscapes of Aotearoa, New Zealand. 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So why not submit them? You never know what could happen. 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
1: 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Maybe today you're listening and you're not sure where you stand. Maybe you're on the fence, weighing it up. We believe that God is not looking for perfection or a finished product. He's looking for a heart that's open to the possibility of Him. If you're feeling like the door is closed or you need to have it all figured out, here's a simple truth from Romans. If you confess with your mouth that Jesus is Lord, and believe in your heart that God raised Him from the dead, you will be saved. If you're ready to step off that fence and see what happens, pray this. Jesus, I don't have all the answers, but I'm reaching out. I believe You are who You say You are. Come into my life, forgive my past, and show me how to follow You. Amen. No matter where you are on that journey, we're glad you're here with us.
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Good afternoon, everyone. It is Saturday, the 25th of July, and if you are looking for something fun to do either tonight or tomorrow night and you live in Auckland, there is a really cool concert called the Motown Gospel Concert happening tonight at the Potter's House Church in Mangere Bridge. 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
4: Blessed are the peacemakers, for they will be called children of God. This is the seventh beatitude from the Sermon on the Mount that Jesus gave in Matthew chapter 5. Peacemakers not only live peaceful lives, but also try to bring peace and friendship to others, and to preserve peace between God and mankind. But if you don't have peace, you can't share it. Praying for peace will help change your heart. The Lord wants you first to be filled with the blessings of peace and then to pass it on to those who need it. By imitating God's love of mankind, the peacemakers become children of God. Blessed are the peacemakers, for they will be called children of God.
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2: In this update, people who live close to the epicentre of this morning's earthquake are being urged to check in on their neighbours. The strong 5.9 magnitude quake struck near Taumarunui just before 5am, waking people across much of the North Island and was even felt in the Tasman region. Ruapehu District Council Mayor Weston Curtin says people should check in on others.
3: Individuals will be, you know, obviously fearful of what's to come, if at all. But I think as a council, we've just got to make sure that our infrastructure is okay and just prepare ourselves.
2: Liftoff for SpaceX's Starship mega rocket launching from its Texas Starbase on Attempt 2. The one-hour Flight 13 mission aims to finish with a controlled splashdown in the Indian Ocean. It was aborted last week due to engine failures, also facing issues during the first round of testing in May. Former NASA astronaut Clayton Anderson told CNN they're taking an aggressive approach when things go wrong.
4: But they'll go back at it again to make sure that they've whipped that problem and that they don't have something else that's presenting itself to them.
2: That's news.
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2: In sport, a chance to reflect for Paris Lokotui after a whirlwind year across two sports. She's gone from winning an ANZ Premiership netball title with the Tactics to playing for Matatu in this afternoon's Super Rugby Aupiki final against the Blues in Christchurch. Lokotui is proud of how far she's come so early in her code switch. The final starts at 4:20pm. Australia head the medal tally after the first full day of competition at the Commonwealth Games in Glasgow. The Aussies have claimed 13 medals, 6 gold, 2 silver and 5 bronze. Nigeria are in second with 3 golds and 3 silvers, while Scotland are in third with 4 medals total, 2 of them gold. New Zealand lies 7th with the 2 silver medals from the pool. That's sport. I'm Sandy Hodge.
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0: for King and Country Miracle playing on Life FM. Good afternoon, everyone. You are tuned in and listening to Tabby this Saturday afternoon. It's great to be with you. And a special shout out and thank you to everyone that got involved in the Water for Life fundraising campaign that we did on Thursday in partnership with Convoy of Hope. 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It is amazing. Everything starts with water. 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It'll free them up to start businesses, to build wealth for their families. 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
6: Hey, it's Joy here. Let me pose a question. How often do you use social media to check up on people who aren't in your life anymore? I'm talking ex-friends, ex-partners, or ex-bosses. They say out of sight equals out of mind, but these days it's not as simple thanks to social media. I personally struggle with this, especially when I know God has distanced them for my own good. Perhaps your motivation is curiosity, validation, or a desire for what once was. No matter the reason, it keeps you in your past. Sure, it's tempting to privately look at your past through social media, but the negative consequences eventually become public. You can end up feeling unnecessarily lonely, frustrated, discontent, or jealous. I love what Edna Mode says in the film Incredibles. "I don't look back, darling. It only distracts from the now." God desires us to move from strength to strength, to move from one season to the next without getting hung up on past experiences. Choose your future over your past. This is Joy Ravella.
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B and Ben Fuller. That is Father playing on Life FM. It's new to the playlist. 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You can find this podcast anywhere you normally listen to podcasts. It's called The Privilege of Prayer. This next one, Bay Turner, Somebody's Praying here on Life. Pray.

0: That is Bodie with his song Obsessed. You are listening to Life FM with Tabby. Coming up before we get to 2 o'clock, we've got music from Peapod on the way. Better Than Nostalgia is playing right after the break, plus this one from Renee. The Light is coming up as well, and a song from Tori Kelly's new album. All of that playing in the next 10 or so minutes. 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
1: We've had a lot of requests for songs from Tori Kelly's new album. That one is from her album, God Must Really Love Me. It's called Control, playing on Life FM. 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
7: Kia ora tātou. Welcome to A Minute in History with The Hope Project. In our nation today, we believe in the equality of the genders, while most cultures through history have not. And while it might surprise some, this is because of our Christian past. In a male-dominated society, Jesus made a habit of standing up for women. For example, back then, a Jewish man could divorce his wife by simply handing her a certificate of divorce. In a moment, she'd be thrown into poverty, without home, assets, children, income, or protection. So we don't miss the point, women never divorced men. Men had the power. In response, Jesus said something radical. He said, if a woman was divorced by her husband for any reason other than adultery, when he remarried, he'd become guilty of adultery. It's hard for us to comprehend today how significant a protection this was for women in a society where men had all the power. Let's not be unaware, because the world wasn't always like we enjoy it today, and this didn't happen by mistake. See hopeproject.co.nz for more.
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I know you're hurting and you're losing sleep, but you are not worth this. The world wouldn't be the same without you. And to the people who doubt you, they really don't know nothing about you.

0: 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It's gonna hurt sometimes, but you'll make it. I promise you, you'll make it.
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That is their song Halfway Home playing on Life FM. You are listening to Tabby this Saturday afternoon. And before we get to 2 o'clock, we hear some great music from Torrin Wells. We're making road for a miracle from you. Making Room from Torrin Wells is on the way. Plus,

CC Winans and Toby Mac with Oh My Soul is playing right after this one from Joshua McGregor. It is called Ruin My Life here on Life FM.

0: That one's called Rooftop, playing on Life FM. 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
11: Hi, I'm Paul Tribulco. It's so sad when people we love die. We speak about people passing away. As believers, we know that death is not the end and that believers in Christ will pass on to a new life. The early Christians believed that death was not the end. They awaited resurrection. They adopted the word cemeteries as the name for where they were buried. Cemetery means sleeping place. This wasn't a word that was used for where people were buried. Christians used this word to express their belief that people who died in Christ were simply sleeping, awaiting resurrection. The word eventually became used by everyone, but its special Christian meaning of sleeping place remains. Christ has conquered death, and those who have died in Christ are simply asleep, awaiting resurrection. Thanks be to God. I'm Paul Tribulco from the Theology Program at the University of Otago.
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Open the Eyes. Praise You from Madison Watkins. That is new music and new to the playlist. You can vote for that on the U-Chart at lifefm.co.nz. Obviously, that is inspired by the song Open the Eyes of My Heart, Lord. And if you actually go to our YouTube channel, one of our most popular videos is from Brotherhood Musique, where they performed their own live version of Open the Eyes of My Heart on the Morning Wake Up. 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Can't say-

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We the Kingdom and Crowder, that is Glory Glory playing on Life FM. Coming up shortly, we have some great music from the one and only Ray, Ama, and Absolutely.

0: If you're needing some joy in your life, that song is on the way in the next 10 minutes. 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
5: 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Doubts about God? Doubts about the Bible? Doubts about whether aspects of Christianity are really true? I think there's probably a secret society of Christian doubters out there that are too afraid to admit their doubts publicly for fear of being seen as spiritually weak. We tend to think of faith and doubt as being mutually exclusive. But the irony is that if we think that way, then when we do have doubts as Christians, it can actually cause a crisis of faith because we think that if we have doubts, then we must not have faith. But we need to stop seeing faith and doubts as opposites and instead see them as dance partners in our Christian lives. Faith and doubt belong together in the Christian experience. In fact, a healthy faith includes doubt. Faith is not having perfect certainty about everything. If we had that, what need would there be for faith? Faith means believing and knowing Jesus personally while leaving plenty of space for questioning and mystery and uncertainty. Let's make friends with our doubt and let it lead us towards Christ. I'm Reuben Munn from Shaw Community Church. 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

of your Saturday is filled with a whole lot of joy. Tabby here, and it is my time to say goodbye, but Josh Coombridge will be taking over the microphone just after 3 o'clock. And you've got music from Matt Kearney, Need to Breed, and Sactus Real with Steady. 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
2: In this update, more than 70 aftershocks after a shallow 5.9 magnitude earthquake shook the central North Island near Taumarunui this morning. About 23,000 people reported feeling it across the North Island and top of the south hitting just before 5. GeoNet says shallow aftershocks will likely continue, decreasing in frequency over the coming days. It says there may have been landslides around the epicentre, with ground already sodden from recent rainfall. Tens of thousands are being evacuated in parts of Spain and France as wildfires burn out of control in several areas. Spain's government has declared a national emergency and at least 13 people have been killed by the fires in the past few weeks. Mark Dory and his family of five had to quickly evacuate from their campsite in Biscarrosse, southwest of Bordeaux.
3: I sort of felt something coming onto my arms and realised that it was ash, looked up and there were sort of huge plumes of smoke billowing up.
2: That's news.
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2: In sport, long-time netball administrator Cheryl Dawson believes the commercial value of the sport has been undersold in New Zealand. It comes as the ANZ Premiership fights for survival, with Netball New Zealand chair Alistair Carruthers believing the competition must be redesigned to stop hemorrhaging money. Dawson, who has been the CEO of the Magic previously, as well as the president of the Sports International Federation, says they have to capture the excitement of the sport and sell it to fans and corporates.
4: Perhaps it's time to move outside the realms of those businesses and look for strongly female-centred businesses.
2: Hometown side Matatu chase their first title since 2023 this afternoon when they host the Blues in the Super Rugby All-Picky Final in Christchurch. Kickoff is at 4:20pm. That's sport. I'm Sandy Hodge.
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0: Isaiah 53 verse 5. 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

The Afters on Life FM, that song is called New Day, New Life. Josh here on Life FM, back for another week. Well, I wasn't here last week because I went on holiday, and I do apologise about that. Look, didn't work, didn't get paid, so it's fair.

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6: The Bible says God has set eternity in the hearts of men. Eternity is in you right now. Recently, my son was rolling a very small ball, trying to get it into a very small cup. He kept missing, and he said, "Dad, can you have a go?" So I said, "Sure." I got the ball, I rolled it across the floor, and first time, it landed in the cup. He said, "Dad, how did you do that?" I said, "Jaden, don't focus on the cup. Find a point beyond the cup, and then roll the ball." He did so, and first time, he got the ball in the cup. I reckon that's like you and me in life. Sometimes we can focus on the temporary things of life and actually miss the things we're aiming for. But I believe that if you focus on eternity, Matthew 6:33 says, "Seek first his kingdom and all these things will be added to you." If you focus on the kingdom, I believe in doing so, you will achieve the very things that you want to achieve in life. My name is Glyn Barrett.
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Thief Schlitter on Life FM. That one's called Bye Bye. Josh here. I just wanted to do a quick shout out. I don't know if you've heard the new Life FM intern, Ruth, whose surname is Jones, and there's an actress called Ruth Jones. Very talented. Anyway, it would seem to me that the intern, who I have not met, I've just heard on air, doing overnights, midnight through till 6 a.m., mid-dawns, we called them, midnight till dawn when I started. She is doing a very good job, very talented. I liked it. I liked what I heard the other day. Pretty sure it was like Pudding Day, International Pudding Day or something like that, which was just mentioned briefly, which is why I can't remember it, because the rest of the time she was playing horse sound effects, which I thought was very creative. Anyway. Give it a listen. Midnight till 6, she's great. She's doing good things. It could be the Welsh actress. Maybe, I guess. I think she's actually English, but she plays a very famous Welsh character in Gavin and Stacey. There you go. Maybe one day I'll have the privilege of finding out. Anyway, she's new. She's doing great things. Give her a listen. Give her some support. Here is Sansone on Life FM.

0: Tasha Layton and Claire Lesby, Whispers on Life FM. Well, what I would tell you is that I almost broke the microphone that I'm broadcasting to you from right now. I didn't, but I could see it very much happening. Well, the reason for nearly breaking it was I chucked it on the floor because I got a fright because there was a cockroach on my arm. Seems to be a lot of cockroaches around my house at the moment. I'm not like that concerned about seeing a cockroach in the house, but if one's on me, I will get a bit of a fright. Do you know what I mean? Coming up, Souvenirs Worship. It is Life FM.
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0: Ivy Escher. That one is called Free on Life FM. Josh, with you today. Well, I am staying the night at my friend's house this weekend. Tonight, actually. Not just me. Me and my wife are there. And our other friends are there. My friend and my other friend, they're married. And then my other friend and my other friend, and they're married. So it's three of us couples. Anyway, I've offered to make omelettes for brekkie tomorrow morning. So we'll see how that goes. Mushrooms, bacon, cheese, and it all wrapped up in a nice parcel of egg. Delicious. Franny Cash up next.
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6: 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That's not a flaw, that's a unique gift. In Daniel 1:17, it says, God gave these four young men knowledge and understanding of all kinds of literature and learning. 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

Morning Wake Up. I heard him talking about it on air with Salah. He's going to Samoa, which is Salah's homeland, and I heard Salah quizzing Bjorn on a bit of Samoan language, so like your talofa, your fafetai, you know, that sort of thing. The only thing I would have been, basically the best word I know in Samoan is sausage, sausisi. I don't know, for some reason I learned it and I liked it. Anyway, if you're having a barbecue tonight, maybe you're going to fire up some sausisi. Here is Oscar Ironside.

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2: In this update, more than 70 aftershocks after a shallow 5.9 magnitude earthquake shook the central North Island near Taumarunui this morning. About 23,000 people reported feeling it across the North Island and top of the south hitting just before 5. GeoNet says shallow aftershocks will likely continue decreasing in frequency over the coming days. It says there may have been landslides around the epicentre with ground already sodden from recent rainfall. The ACT Party says hunters should get more access to public conservation land. Here's senior political reporter Azaria Howell.
3: ACT's launched a policy at the Hunting and Wildlife Expo enabling hunters to have more of a say in a beefed-up game animal council. It would transfer responsibility for game animals on conservation land from DOC to the council. ACT Deputy Nicole McKee says Wellington's treated hunters as a group to consult after conservation decisions have already been made.
2: That's news.
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2: In sport, confirmation of a major blow to the Kiwis Rugby League World Cup hopes later this year. The Newcastle Knights have confirmed playmaker Dylan Brown's NRL season is over after rupturing the ACL in his left knee in the loss to the Roosters. The Knights say he will require reconstructive surgery before he begins his rehabilitation program. The matchup of the number eights could go a long way to deciding this afternoon's Super Rugby Aupiki final in Christchurch. Both sides call on Black Ferns loose forwards at the base of the scrum, with Kaipo Olsen-Baker starting for host Matatu. She'll go up against Blues number eight, Liana McKaylee, too. Blues coach Willie Walker knows there's plenty of respect between the duo, but no mercy will be shown when play gets underway at 4:20. That's sport. I'm Sandy Hodge.
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0: From the Word. Matthew 28, verse 20. Then instruct them in the practice of all I have commanded you. I'll be with you as you do this, day after day after day, right up to the end of the age.
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2: 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Let's do the countdown on Life FM. We're going to do the Hot 20 now, which is 20 songs in a row as voted by you. 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
1: 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The next best is the top 10 weeknights at 8 o'clock, from 8 o'clock with Eloise, but that's half as long. 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Sans Siren on the way next. 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
7: 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Adam and Eve were to walk closely with God and work in the Garden of Eden to create and cultivate. But through pride, fear, and disobedience, they set in motion a deathly pattern that we recognize in ourselves today. The temptation to be wise in our own eyes and sustain our lives without God. This isn't good news for our work. We're now exiled gardeners. Our work is corrupted. It's toil, the sweat on our brow, and the earth doesn't cooperate like it should, producing thorns and thistles, as well as fruit. But there's good news for our work. 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In Christ, our work can participate in that reality today, where we live. 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
1: Ivy Asher, Free. That is number 17 on the U-Chart Hot 20 countdown. Oh, I've just started following this person called Sophie Amy Grant, who is trying to break the world record for the first fastest person ever to run the length of the Via Alpina, which is like a whole bunch of Alps through 9 different countries in Europe. Anyway, I didn't know anything about the course. I didn't know anything about the person until yesterday when my wife sent me a reel. And now I am deeply, deeply invested in her success. She is a Kiwi doing this, by the way. So, yeah, check it out. Sophie, Amy, Grant, all one word. Lily Lynn Scott coming up. It's Life.
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0: That was number 15.
1: Boom. Sanctus Real. Steady. Quarter of the way done. Can you believe it? Quarter of the way done of a show. Oh, no. Of a countdown that takes 2 hours long. So we must be half an hour in, which is kind of weird because it feels like we're only quarter of an hour in. When you put it like that, here is Corey Asbury outsing the Angels. Number 14.
0: Number 14.

0: That was number 14.
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1: Madison Watkins on Life FM. Open the eyes. Josh here. I was very hungry on Wednesday and I went, this was about 2:45 I'd say. I hadn't had any lunch and there was just two pies left in the warmer. One was Thai chicken curry and the other was called chili beef. Now, neither of those are my go-to favourite. I would say none of those are a safe space for me. I almost went for the Thai curry one, the Thai chicken curry. But then I had a memory, an inkling, that it might have had peas in it. And I don't hate the taste of peas, but peas annoy me. And, yeah, they just annoy me. They're not very good tasting and they're just an average vegetable that I feel like does not add anything to any meal. So I was like... I almost said to the girl, like, I was like, I'll have the Thai chur. And then I was like, peas, no. And then I was like, I'll have the chili beef. Anyway, turns out chili beef is a delicious flavour of pie. And I 10 out of 10 go again. And there was cheese in there as well, which was a surprise, but a good surprise. You know what I mean? Brandon Lake's on the way next. It's Life FM.
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6: When we're with someone who just wants to argue or pick us apart, we lose energy. But when meeting with our best friend, we feel better. Obvious truths, really, but how much truer in the case of God? Long ago, God told Moses to give the Israelites this blessing. The Lord make his face shine upon you and be gracious to you. The Lord turn his face towards you and give you peace. That's in Numbers 6:24-26. What did this blessing mean? It meant God would be with them and with the incredible intimacy of a close friend. And they would receive the peace that comes from that.

0: Jesus said, "I have called you friends." Paul wrote, "He adopted you as his own children. Now we call him Abba Father, for his spirit joins with our spirit to affirm that we are God's children." We can meet with God just to be with him, not only to hear from him or feel warm feelings, though he's so good that he often gives those to us too. For centuries, meeting with him has given God's people a deep, profoundly personal peace. So what now? Jesus gifted us his close relationship with his Father. More than disciples, we are called his friends. Want a clearer discovery of that love? Ask him. His face is always turned towards you.
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1: Brandon Lake and Nick Jonas, the author on Life. My mother-in-law went and saw the Nick Jonas and Paul Rudd movie and she said it was really good. Although Nick Jonas does play a bit of a villainous character. We're going to take a quick break now, back very soon with your top 10. Not before, though, we play your number 11, which is from Holvey and No Big Deal. It's called Rooftop.
0: Number 11.

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2: In this update, crews are working to clear multiple slips across State Highway 3 and 43 after this morning's earthquake, with stretches staying closed until tomorrow. NZTA is clearing about 500 cubic metres of debris in Awakino Gorge, keeping the road between Mōkau and Piopio closed overnight. One lane is expected to open from 6 tomorrow evening. State Highway 43 between Whangamomona and Taumarunui will stay closed until Monday, while damage is assessed. Tauranga Council has advised that Adams Avenue between Pilot Bay and the Maunganui Road roundabout is closed until Monday because of slips on Mount Maunganui overnight. Māori wardens have been managing the closure while temporary fencing is installed. Reports of serious injuries following a crash on State Highway 2 in Hawke's Bay's Otane. This involves College and Drumpeel roads, and emergency services were called about 3:30. There's also been a serious crash in Kaipara on Ararua Road. Emergency services called about 2:30. That's news.
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2: In sport, there's no score in the first half of the Super Rugby Opiki final between Matatu and the Blues in Christchurch. A double Dillon injury blow has been confirmed for the Newcastle Knights. The NRL club has confirmed playmaker Dylan Brown ruptured the ACL in his left knee in the loss to the Roosters. It will also rule him out of the Kiwis Rugby League World Cup campaign. Teammate Dylan Lucas will also miss the rest of the NRL season. He has a broken ankle. Australia's netballers are feeling for their New Zealand rivals, with Silver Ferns players left in limbo amid uncertainty over the National Netball League. Diamonds defensive mid-quarter Jamie Lee Price, who made her professional debut in 2013 with the Waikato Bay of Plenty Magic, says news of the ANZ Premiership's problems is heartbreaking. That's sport. I'm Joe Gilfillan.
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5: 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Appreciate it. Let's not dilly-dally around too much longer. Straight back into it with your top 10. We've done...
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1: Tyrion, you remain Josh here on Life FM. I use these drumsticks on my drums, my electric drums, that have these little, what I would call shock absorbers inside the handles, little rubber nibs in there. Anyway, I've fiddled with them for too long and I've pushed them right inside the stick. So I believe that's now why I'm a bad drummer. It's definitely got nothing to do with the fact that my technique is poor at best. For King and Country coming up, it's Life.
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6: The battles we go through in life are not won with our mouths and fists, but on our knees. The Bible says we don't wrestle against flesh and blood, but principalities, powers, and spiritual forces. There is a fight going on between light and darkness. Perhaps you've been feeling like you are in a fight or in a battle today as you drive your car or carry out your work. It's hard, even exhausting, to continually try to get up to fight through a struggle. Can I encourage you today? Your prayers can make all the difference. In James 5, verse 16, the Bible says that the prayers of a righteous person are powerful and effective. Prayer can move mountains, heal sickness, push back darkness, and restore broken hearts. Are you going through a challenge? Get on your knees in prayer and don't lose hope. Nothing is impossible for our God. I'm Ben Cherry, pastor of City Point Church, Auckland.
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1: The Afters, new day, new life. It's Life FM, Josh here. This morning I caught up with my, well, I'd say this morning, don't I? It was lunchtime, it was well after lunchtime actually by the time we finished. Started off, chips, couple of drinks, finished off, Wagyu beef pad see you for lunch, if you can believe it. Anyway, delicious. We shared that, did I have some misgivings? Yes. But why? Because he had a cold and chopsticks go in your mouth, you know, and then we're sharing on the plate. I tried to sort of push for a main each, but he was like, I don't mind sharing. And then I was too polite to say anything. Anyway, it's good to catch up with my best friend since I was little, my neighbour growing up, and he lives in Australia now. Anyway, he did say, when are you coming to Sydney? Because I've never been over to see him, so I will have to eventually. I did tell him my passport had lapsed, though. And anyway, I was like, I'll get there one day, but just Sydney just isn't on my list. I did say this, and then I afterwards realised it might be a bit offensive. I said, Sydney's not really on my list of like places I really want to go on holiday to. It's too cold. It's not hot enough. I guess I could go in summer, but it doesn't seem that hot, you know? Anyway, that's right, Wagyu beef pad see you. Delicious. We are messengers here. This one's called Halfway Home.
0: Number six.

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1: Grace Vineyard Music on Life FM. That one with Josh Mack. It's Kiwi Music doing very well in the top five there, just. But, you know, it's still commendable. On the way, Seth Schlieter plus good weather forecast on Life FM.
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1: Good weather forecast, suffer well. Number three on Life FM, the bronze medal going to that one. Silver tonight going to Joy from Ray. Now, the album, this album may contain hope. I listen to at least once a week, if not more regularly. I listened to it this morning in its full, and then, so I listened to it early in the morning, just before I did the vacuuming. I listened to the entire album while I was doing the dishes and stuff. And then in the car, I put it on in my headphones again and listened to a couple of songs that I'd already listened to earlier that day. This is how much I love the album. And this song is one of the top ones from the album. It's called Joy on Life.
0: Number two.
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1: 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Awesome day, great result, and so many people now have access to drinking water thanks to listeners of Life FM, which is really exciting. So thank you if you contributed. Jamie McDonald on the way next. 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

0: That was number one.
1: 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The countdown is over for another week. Oh, well. We'll be back next week with your Hot 20 from 4 p.m. on Saturday. I'm here till 7, so show keeps going on. Super Chick up next.
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1: You always find out that God is everywhere. 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And no matter what's happening in our lives, God is always there. And you always remind us that. So please continue doing that. And may God bless you always.
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0: great song from a great Kiwi artist, although based in Australia now, which, how does that make you feel? I don't know. Like, I feel hopefully she comes back and then because she might get a little Australian accent and that would be a shame. That song is called You Can Be Happy Too. T-double-O, by the way, so like you can be happy as well, which is a great message and a great song. I love that she's passionate about mental health. Makes me happy because I think that the more that people sing about it, the more conversations it means that we can have about it, you know, because music brings people together. Lost and Found coming up next. Tasha Layton on the way too. Crowder, we've got them coming up. Stick around, it's Life FM.
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Lost and Found on Life FM. I have a whole bunch of chores that I'm supposed to do on the weekend, and I've put them off. I've got so many to do now, and there's only one more day left of the weekend. I'll tell you what I have to do. I've got to unpack all my gear. Although it's been there since Friday, so I generally take my stuff out of my car, that my ute that I use to work, I generally take that out and put it in the shed for safety reasons, burglary reasons. But it's been there since Friday, so it's been there all day today. And then, like, is there any point in putting it away tomorrow and then getting it back out again on Monday? Yeah, maybe that ship might have sailed. Anyway, I've also got to do the vacuuming, clean the toilet, do the mopping, do the dusting. That's it. Okay, now that I've said it out loud, it doesn't seem so much. I think we'll be okay. Tasha Layton here. This one's called I'll Never Know.

0: Capital Kings, get lifted on Life FM. Josh here. I have to shout out my sister-in-law. We had a family holiday a couple of weekends ago. And anytime the conversation sort of got to a point where, like, I don't know, it was kind of wearing thin or tracking into, like, dangerous territory in terms of, like people's tempers maybe flaring up, she'll get out the stuff.co.nz quiz. And she'd be like, anyone for a quiz? And then we'd all crowd around and we'd all try and do the quiz. It was a great call. It was a great, like, sort of adult behavioural management tool. I loved it. Lapani, on the way next, it's Life.
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0: Lapani and the listeners. That one is called Home. He wrote it with the listeners of the Arvo Bravo, Rachel and Beatty's fans. I was actually on the Arvo Bravo the other day. They rang me to ask me if I had remembered the first time I met Rach, which I did not. She said I offered her some mouldy bread, which isn't out of character for me. I was just glad I wasn't rude because I was thinking maybe I was. Anyway, then I told a story of her being rude to me, kind of, where she said hello to me and we saw each other in a town that neither of us live in. And I was like, Rach. And she's like, oh, hi, and just walked past. Pretty much ghosted me, basically. Anyway, she said she felt bad about that. And then I felt bad for bringing it up. Water under the bridge now, though. We're fine. We're good friends. Good weather forecast up next. It's life.
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5: I love that in Psalms 91, David talks about angels. He says, "For he will command them concerning you to guard you in all your ways." 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So sometimes when you feel you're alone, can I encourage you? You are not alone. 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
1: Yeah, we just want to say thank you for what you do. Just make a big difference in our lives and probably in a million of lives here in New Zealand. And yeah, you just always remind us about who God is and who's always there for us. And yeah, thank you. Thank you for your words, for your music, for everything.
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Okay, guys, all good things must come to an end, and all radio shows must finish so that they one guy isn't just broadcasting by themselves forever. And that is what we're at the end of the show, is what I'm trying to say. I am back next week from 3 p.m. I will see you then. I'll leave you with this one, eh? Skillet and Jeremy Camp. It's called No Survivors.

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1: 1 John 1, verse 9. 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He'll be true to Himself. He'll forgive our sins and purge us of all wrongdoing.
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0: This is Life FM for your Saturday night. And you got salad tonight. Hi. Start to your weekend. Hope you're good. Grace Vineyard Music. Man, we've got some great Kiwi Christian musicians doing their thing. As part of one church with six locations across Canterbury. Canterbury, you're representing well. I hope you're representing well for your Saturday night as well. Are you good? Great to be here. I am alive, as that song suggests. Here's the drill. I'm going to play a whole lot of really cool music. I think we've got a really cool Saturday vibe going on here, you and me. So you just relax, enjoy yourself. Actually, no, don't do that. Pump up the jams and let's have a good time tonight, right? Music just around the corner from Equippers Revolution, their brand new one, released not so long ago. That's coming up inside the next 10 minutes. Stand by. Andrew Rip is next here at Life.
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6: Blessed are the merciful, for they will be shown mercy. This is the fifth beatitude from the Sermon on the Mount that Jesus gave, from Matthew chapter 5. Mercy is the loving disposition towards those who suffer distress. Love, compassion, and forgiveness towards a family member or neighbor will bring peace in your relationships. We say in the Lord's Prayer, "Forgive us our trespasses, as we forgive those who trespass against us." As we are merciful to others, we pray our Heavenly Father will be merciful to us. Jesus reminds us that whatever you did to the least of my brethren, you did it to me. Blessed are the merciful, for they will be shown mercy.
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Brand new music from Equippers Revolution. It's called Promised Land. We had the guys Josh and Annie from Equippers Revolution into the morning wake up a couple of weeks ago. Actually, maybe last Friday. Man, they're good. They told us there's about 10 songs actually on this album. I hope I'm getting this right. And they've got music videos lined up already for most of those songs. Too good. Too efficient, I tell you that. Music on the way from Stan Walker. We Are Messengers is just around the corner as well. Welcome to your Saturday night. This is Life FM.

0: 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Hi! So good to have you along for a Saturday night. Thanks for hanging out with me, man. We've got some good energy tonight, haven't we? Great energy. Stan Walker, where Tua was just before that song. We are messengers. Let me tell you this. Search out our YouTube channel, Life FM YouTube. Actually, it's a really good channel, actually. Whole lot of cool stuff. There is an interview that Bjorn and I did at Festival One with Darren Mulligan. I'm sorry, I don't know why I always say that when I talk about Darren Mulligan. The lead singer from the Irish band We Are Messengers. Check it out, please do, because it breaks down his testimony. And he is not shy of a word, wears his heart on his sleeve, and I love him for that. Great, great man. That's on our Life FM YouTube. While you're there, jump into lifefm.co.nz. 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
1: 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And I would hate to see this disappear. 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

0: 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Always You Remain. 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We had a Water for Life day where we dedicated it to raising money for the people in small villages in Tanzania. And I just can't thank you enough for your support if you gave on that day. It's amazing. And it doesn't surprise me anymore, the kindness and generosity of Life FM listeners. And if that's you, thank you so much. Because you came to the party when we asked you to. For $25, you could give a child slash family slash community water for life. Not for a moment, not for a week, not for a month, but for life, for $25. And you responded to that. You said yes. Straight away, you said yes. And some of you even said, you know what? I say yes to one. How many more can I do? And it was just an amazing day. So thank you so, so much for being a part of it if you were. Music on the way from Jamie McDonald. Need to Breathe is next, right here at Life.
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5: Hello, Joy here. But my first name isn't actually Joy, it's Kavya, which means beautiful poetry in my language. When I was in high school, I discovered that there were two kinds of people. Those who tried their hardest to say my name correctly, and those who would try and invent another version that was easier to pronounce. I remember dreading introducing myself to new people. I'd say my name and they'd say, "Oh, that's a different name," and they'd dismiss it. But it really felt like they were dismissing me. One day, a new teacher asked me how to pronounce my name. She said, "I really don't want to say your name incorrectly, and I don't want to avoid using it because it's easier that way." I remember feeling so valued when she said that. In the book, How to Win Friends and Influence People, it states, "A person's name to that person is the sweetest and most important sound in any language. In fact, Jesus calls us by name, so perhaps it's worth doing the same for others." This is Joy Ravella.
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Yeah, on Life FM, on the Life FM playlist too. But her one, childhood trauma, gang violence, addiction, profound grief, all wrapped up in one testimony. She's got a story to share and she can sing. Tell you who else can perform and sing. Well, he actually raps and actually he talks. Kirk Franklin is just around the corner. He's Franny Cash in Church Close. 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

0: Don't you ever forget that you are a miracle. You are here because you're supposed to be here, my friend. So am I. I'm supposed to be here for a Saturday night as well. My name is Salah. This is Life FM. That is for King and Country. Their third single from The Most Beautiful Colors. That's the album that was released last month. Actually, last month. If you get a chance to see For King and Country, you have to go and see them, man. I know you might be listening to me via your normal means. We call it terrestrial listening. Like the ET kind of thing, via your radio. But did you know that we're on Channel 55 Freeview? I know. Switch it. Actually, if you're at home and you haven't got anything else on, check on the TV, Channel 55 Freeview. We're there all day long. Just thought I'd let you know. I also want to let you know that Gracie Binion is just around the corner. Jordan Armstrong with a powerful song reinforcing that God does love us. Up next, though, Corey Asprey. You and I, we're going to out-sing the angels with Corey next here at Life.
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7: Do you remember the first movie you ever saw? I do. For me, it was Aladdin. And I'm not talking about the 2019 version. This was the 1992 film. I was 5 years old at the time. I remember going with my family to the Civic Theatre. And I also remember that we didn't actually have to buy tickets. They let you in for free if you donated some tinned food to a charity, which felt pretty cool when you're 5 years old. From the movie itself, I remember being fascinated by the idea of the genie in the lamp. This idea isn't limited to Aladdin. Different versions of the genie in a bottle myth appear in lots of different stories. Typically, a genie appears from a lamp or a bottle and tells someone they'll be granted 3 wishes. The person can ask for whatever they like, which means they need to be very careful what they wish for. As a kid, I was captivated by this. I spent time trying to decide what my 3 wishes would be if a genie ever appeared to me. I have grown up since then, and I'm happy to say I've moved on. But the genie in a bottle story came to mind again when I read the passage we're looking at in this week's 7 Minute Sermon. It's from 1 Kings chapter 3. It's a moment in the life of King Solomon when the Lord appears to him in a dream. Have a listen to what happens.
8: That night, the Lord appeared to Solomon in a dream, and God said, "What do you want? Ask, and I will give it to you."
7: Solomon praises God for allowing him to be king, but he admits that he feels like a little child who doesn't know his way around. So this is what he asks for.
8: Give me an understanding heart so that I can govern your people well and know the difference between right and wrong. For who by himself is able to govern this great people of yours?
7: The Lord is pleased with this request. God replies,
8: because you have asked for wisdom in governing my people with justice and have not asked for a long life or wealth or the death of your enemies, I will give you what you asked for. I will give you a wise and understanding heart, such as no one else has had or ever will have.
7: Those are verses from 1 Kings chapter 3 in the NLT. You can probably see why the genie in the bottle story comes to mind. God appears to Solomon in a dream and essentially says, ask for anything. Solomon doesn't ask for a long life, or wealth, or revenge. He asks for wisdom, and this pleases the Lord. God grants Solomon's request. In the next chapter, 1 Kings chapter 4, we hear that God gave him very great wisdom and understanding. The Bible says Solomon was wiser than anyone else, and that his fame spread throughout the surrounding nations. His wisdom even shaped parts of Scripture. Solomon wrote a large portion of the book of Proverbs, part of what we call the Bible's wisdom literature. Wisdom was central in Solomon's life, and I believe it should be central in ours too. Wisdom matters. True wisdom comes from God. Psalm 111 says, the fear of the Lord is the beginning of wisdom. All who follow his precepts have good understanding. So wisdom begins with the fear of the Lord. And that word fear doesn't necessarily mean being frightened. It can also be translated as respect, reverence, or a deep awareness of God. Wisdom flows out of our relationship with him. I like the way Nicky Gumbel puts it. He says wisdom is a kind of sanctified common sense. It leads to greater self-understanding. It gives you the ability to cope with life and to steer through and master its challenges. God promises wisdom to all who seek it. Wisdom is available to us. The Apostle James gives this advice.
8: If any of you lacks wisdom, you should ask God, who gives generously to all without finding fault, and it will be given to you.
7: That's James chapter 1, verse 5 from the NIV. Asking God for wisdom is exactly what Solomon did. He didn't ask for long life, wealth, or the death of his enemies. He asked for wisdom, and he's been remembered for that request for thousands of years. However, as Mart Dehaan points out, it's easy to idealize Solomon from a distance. But if we take a closer look, we see that Solomon actually had a somewhat problematic life. Yes, God gave Solomon wisdom, but Solomon's wisdom didn't stop him from playing the fool. In spite of all the insight God gave him, Solomon ended up doing precisely what the kings of Israel were forbidden to do. He acted in outrageously self-indulgent ways. He multiplied personal wealth, wives, and partners. And just when we think he couldn't do any worse, Solomon builds altars to the pagan gods of his wives on the hills surrounding Jerusalem. So Solomon's life shows us something very important. Wisdom helps us only if we use it. We have to put into practice the wisdom God gives us. I began by talking about the movie Aladdin. That story contains a version of the genie in the bottle myth. A genie appears and offers to grant someone their wishes. Solomon had a moment a bit like that in a dream. But it wasn't a genie who appeared to him, it was God. The Lord appeared and said he would give Solomon what he wanted. Solomon asked for wisdom, and so should we. Because God is the source of wisdom, and wisdom is something he wants to give us. So I think we should ask the Lord for wisdom in our lives. And we should also use the wisdom we're given. We've got to put it into practice. So today, let's ask God for wisdom and for the grace to use it well.
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How's that for a title of a song? Outsing the Angels. Let's try and give that a crack this Saturday night. Hey, my name is Salah. Thank you for joining me. That's Corey Asprey, Outsinging the Angels. Stand by for the brand new song from Jordan Armstrong. Another great reminder that we ain't alone, and God does really, really, really, really loves us. It's the brand new one from Jordan Armstrong. I promise you, you will hear it inside the next 10 minutes. In the meantime, though, in between times, Gracie Binion and Easy to Please, right here at Life.

0: Jordan Armstrong and God Loves Us. This is Life FM for you Saturday nights. He's got such a great story behind that song. He's got such an inspiring reason why he believes and still does that God really loves us. Him and his wife are having challenges conceiving. And that song is a reminder that God's been with them and he has remained constant in their journey, regardless of their challenge and regardless of their situation. Powerful. What a great reminder for you and I, right? Heading into our Saturday night and maybe into our Sunday as well. Or in our weekend overall, our life overall. Maybe you've had a bit of a rough start to the weekend. Maybe it has been a rough couple of weeks, actually, or maybe today's been a bit stink. Just know that God really loves us and he's remained constant, constant, right? Same God yesterday, same God today, same God tomorrow. That's all we're here to do, just to remind you that he's on our side. I hope you're good too, by the way. My name is Salah. Welcome to your Saturday night. Josh Wilson. Wilson. Josh Wilson is up next, right here at Life.
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1: I thank God. Pete was in hot water because Sally was not. You see, Pete was in the shower for over an hour and cold water was all Sally got. 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

0: Lifey Finn for your Saturday nights with Sella and Tori Kelly. That's her brand new song. It's called Control. If you've got a free, I don't know, maybe a free Saturday night and you're not doing anything tonight, you can go see her perform, actually, in St. Louis, Missouri at the Enterprise Center. Actually, she's performing now. Right now, over in the US. Got some time? Man, she should come here, eh? Imagine Tori Kelly at Festival One. Wouldn't that be a deal? Oh, that'd be so good. So, so good. Speaking of Festival One, there is an artist that has been unveiled as your headline act for Festival One. You can check out festival.one for the deets, but I can let you know who that is coming up. Why don't you tell me, what would you drop? What would you drop everything for to go see at Festival One? Tori Kelly, I would. That's definitely an artist that I wouldn't hesitate to go to Festival One. You don't even have to ask me once and a half. No, don't have to ask me twice. But who would you go to see? Drop everything for. Text me. Let me know. 8168, the keyword is life. Speaking of Festival One, I saw these guys who are coming up next inside the next 5 minutes perform at Festival One. Switchfoot, they're on the way. Poor guys. When I saw them, they only performed for an hour because of the flooding a couple of years ago. You can hear them in full, though. Next, right here at Life.
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5: 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But his coverings keep us from drowning in it all. 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So if you're in the middle of a downpour today, remember, the storm is real, but so is his shelter. You're not exposed, you're not forgotten. His covering is over you. I'm Mickey from inbetween.org.nz, and I hope this sparks your thinking. Let's see what God does with it.
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1: This is Life FM for your Saturday night. Good evening. Brandon Lake and Nick Jonas with the author. I asked you about 10 minutes ago, who would you drop everything for to go see perform at Festival One? Brandon Lake was one of those artists that came through from Carly. I agree. Yep, definitely. Brandon Lake for Wickham. Torrin Wells. Mark, thank you for your message. Yeah, I didn't even stop to think about Torrin Wells. This is on the back of me playing a Tori Kelly's brand new song. Who would you drop everything for? Yeah, definitely Tori Kelly. Definitely Torrin Wells. Someone else, I would stop everything I was doing. If I had commitments in January, but this person came to perform at Festival One.
2: Life gave me some lemons, but my Jesus, he be making lemonade.
1: I'll be there, man. Drop everything in a heartbeat. My parents needed me to do something for them. Sorry, Mum and Dad. Sorry. Gotta go, man. Up next, you will hear Forrest Frank and the Figs with this song inside the next 5 minutes. Here's Dan Bremner's and Fly Away. 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
1: Genesis 1 verse 26. God spoke, "Let us make human beings in our image. Make them reflecting our nature so they can be responsible for the fish in the sea, the birds in the air, the cattle, and yes, earth itself, and every animal that moves on the face of the earth."
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0: 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You're listening to your Saturday Night with Sella. Nahi Holvi is performing at Festival One 2027. How awesome. How just awesomeness. I asked you about 20 minutes ago, who would you drop everything for to go see perform at Festival One? So far I've had Brandon Lake, Phil Wickham, Torrin Wells, yes. Forrest Frank has also come through. Got a text from Michelle. Hi, Michelle. Hope your Saturday night is going well. Thank you so much for plugging in. Michelle says, I would drop everything to see Jamie McDonald. Can't argue with you there, Michelle. Too good. Thank you for your suggestions. Just around the corner, 10th Avenue North. The party's still on. I hope you're still having a good time with me. Plus, the brand new one from KB. It's called Father. Next, here at Life.
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6: Kia ora tātou, welcome to A Minute in History with the Hope Project. In the late 1800s, the Women's Christian Temperance Union came to New Zealand, and it's a surprise to many today to discover how specifically Christian this movement was. As the noted New Zealand feminist writer Sandra Cooney acknowledges, all the prominent early feminists were active Christians. Jesus' teachings were the influence. To reflect on this, think back to Jesus' conversation with that despised Samaritan woman by the well. Through talking with her like he did, Jesus broke both racial boundaries as a Jew speaking with a Samaritan, as well as gender barriers, shocking even his own disciples, because men simply didn't talk with women like that. But Jesus did, and his example and teachings are what later empowered Christian women and supportive men to bring about a societal change. So when you next hear a speech about the importance of equality, spare a thought for Jesus, because he's more intrinsic to this than most realise. See hopeproject.co.nz for more.
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That is the brand new offering from KB. It's called Father. I didn't know this, but he's actually been very open about growing up without his biological father. And get this, his dad was murdered in a drug deal. So this song is his desire to break the cycle and shapes much of his music. This song here, how great. Man, we got some great Christian artists on our playlist who've got beautiful stories and reasons why they write their music. And I know that resonates with you as well. I'll tell you who you will resonate with. It was just around the corner, Lauren Daigle. Oh, stand by. Don't you go anywhere, because inside the next minute, 10 minutes, you'll hear You Say. Right now, though, here's Bailey Thompson. Be careful what you ask for. Right here at Life. So

0: This is Life FM for your Saturday night with Salah. That is Bodie, the brand new one from him. It's called Obsessed. There's so many artists on our Life FM playlist who have come through the TV music reality show route, like Bodie has, like Danny Gokey has, Evie McKinney. There's so many who have done that. I'm a big fan of Bodie. I'm even a bigger fan of his version of Brandon Lake's song, Gratitude. If you haven't heard it, please download it. This is such a moving song. And I know Brandon Lake wrote it, and I know he sings it, but this version from Bodie, how good, eh? I tell you what, because you asked nicely, I think I might play that inside the next 10 minutes, so stand by. This is Life FM.
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3: This is Life FM for your Saturday nights. Thank you for joining me. About 5 minutes ago, maybe 10 minutes ago, I played Bodie's new song. It's called Obsessed. And I did say when I played that song, I'm a big fan of Bodie, but I'm even a bigger fan of his version of Brandon Lake's Gratitude. Did you hear me say that? And I said, you know what? Because you deserve it, man. You need to hear that song, that version of Gratitude. You might like Brandon Lake's version, and you may be a fan of Brandon Lake's version, and you might not even have heard Bodie's version, but it's good, man. I mean, I think both of them are great because of the lyrics. So I throw up my hands and I praise you again and again, because all that I have is a hallelujah. And I know it's not much, but I've got nothing else fit for a king except for a heart singing hallelujah. You know, sometimes you just don't know what to say to the Lord. You just don't know. But that's all you have. All you have is, Lord, I'm here and I'm broken, and this is all I have. This is me right here in my brokenness. But I want to praise you again and again. So here it is, Bodie's version of Gratitude. If you are going through a little bit right now, maybe it's been a really tough weekend so far, I hope you can hold on to the lyrics of the song and it resonates in your heart. Bodie and Gratitude here at Life FM. Oh.

0: 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We're a Christian radio station. We believe that no matter how loud the world gets, there's a peace that surpasses all understanding. We believe that you weren't meant to carry the weight of tomorrow on your shoulders today. If you're feeling overwhelmed, or perhaps just a little lost in the noise, take a moment and breathe. We want you to know you're seen, you are known, and you are deeply loved. If your heart is heavy, let's take a moment together and pray. Lord, I give you my worries and my weariness. Replace my anxiety with your peace and my doubt with your strength. Guide my steps today and remind me that I'm never walking alone. Amen. Hang on to that promise as you go about your day.
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8: Hi, I'm Paul Tribulco. Years ago, I lived in a hostel. I have a vivid memory of looking out a window one morning and seeing the warden of the college, who was in charge of the whole place, cleaning up a mess after an event the night before. I'm sure he didn't need to clean up. Someone else could have done it. He was, after all, the boss of the place. But as he saw it, his role included being a servant, doing the work of cleaning up. This is such a vivid example of Jesus' words in Mark 10. Whoever wishes to become great among you must be your servant, and whoever wishes to be first among you must be slave of all. For the Son of Man came not to be served, but to serve, and to give his life a ransom for many. Jesus calls us all to serve, each other and those around us, just as he has served us. I'm Paul Tribulco from the Theology Program at the University of Otago.
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for your Saturday night on Life FM. That is Joshua McGregor hanging out in the United States out of Christchurch City. We breed them good in Canterbury, I'll tell you that. Also out of New Zealand land, Lily Linscott is just around the corner. Haven't heard that in a minute. Well, if you stand by and you're good, you're going to hear it inside the next 15 minutes. In the meantime, though, and in between times, here's Lindy and Praise You right here at Life.

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1: Romans 3, verse 23 to 24. For everyone has sinned. We all fall short of God's glorious standard. Yet God, in His grace, freely makes us right in His sight. He did this through Christ Jesus when He freed us from the penalty of our sins.
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7: Over the years, many people have said to me, there is nothing happening in my life. God is doing nothing. I once heard a story about the clever scientists who said, God, anything you can do, we can do better. We can do anything better than you. So God said, okay, then what about a jewel? So the scientists said, no problem. God said, you have to make man. And God said, there's two conditions to this jewel. The first thing is you have to use what I used in the beginning when I used dust. The clever scientist bent down to pick up some dust, at which point God says, hey, condition number two, get your own dust. You see, when God created the world, he created the world out of nothing. Even the cleverest people today need something and a catalyst to make something, but God needs a whole load of nothing. The Bible says nothing is impossible for God. So if there is nothing, just give God your nothing and you watch, he'll do something. My name is Glenn Barrett.
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Madison Watkins and Open the Eyes, Praise You. You remember the version? I like Brotherhood Music's version of that song. It's brand new music. I like it. Thank you so much for hanging out with me on a Saturday night. My name is Salah. Good energy tonight so far, eh? Great energy. Stand by for music from Torrin Wells. It's a Friday on a Sunday morning. Hands lift, the praises are flowing. That Saturday night party vibe, it's on. It's still on with you and me. Also, just around the corner, Courtney Ramirez. Right now, though, let's get back into the music. It's Blanca and When I Found You right here at Life.

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2: 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Let's give them praise.

0: Sunday morning, y'all. Let's give them praise. Tauran Wells, right here at Life FM for your Saturday nights. Not quite Sunday morning just yet. Hope your Saturday night is going all good too. Last week on the morning wake up, we talked about those experiences or something that you have to experience at least once. Did you know that the Rhythm and Vines Festival that's been happening in Gisborne is shifting on, is moving on? For the past 23 years, Rhythm and Vines has been in Gisborne. The future venue hasn't been disclosed this year, but it just made us think of the morning wake up. We know a lot of people go to Rhythm and Vines, and maybe it's an experience that you have to go to at least once. What is something else that you have to experience at least once? When we spoke about this, lots of people got in touch with us and throughout all these things, if money was no object, what would you consider something that you have to experience at least once? Somebody texts through, flying business class. Oh, yes, please. Amen to that. Someone else phoned through and experienced high tea at the Ritz Hotel in London and just broke down everything about that experience. Food on order, scones need to be hot, beautiful tea, getting dressed up. See, this is what we're talking about. Awesome. So what, if you're still hanging out with me tonight, and if you can't text, what's something that you have to experience at least once? The guys on the show said, you got to experience camping. Don't be silly. Let's make this a fun thing, camping. Who wants to experience that at all? Music just around the corner from Ivy Asher. Albert Street is in the mix as well. Up next, though, Susina, right here at Life.
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0: I hope that's you for a Saturday night. Simone Masella, and that everything that's been bottled up throughout the week has been released and the energy is good and you feel free. Ivy Asher breaking it down. Before that, Albert Street with Front Porch. Haven't heard from Albert Street for a little while. Wonder what the boys are doing. I know they were studying and they've graduated and all that, but Waikato's finest. Let us know what you're up to. Just around the corner, music from Andy Mineo. Mongeni is also in the mix as well. This is Life.
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5: When we're with someone who just wants to argue or pick us apart, we lose energy. But when meeting with our best friend, we feel better. Obvious truths, really, but how much truer in the case of God? Long ago, God told Moses to give the Israelites this blessing. The Lord make his face shine upon you and be gracious to you. The Lord turn his face towards you and give you peace. That's in Numbers 6, 24 to 26. What did this blessing mean? It meant God would be with them and with the incredible intimacy of a close friend. And they would receive the peace that comes from that. Jesus said, I have called you friends. Paul wrote, he adopted you as his own children. Now we call him Abba Father, for his spirit joins with our spirit to affirm that we are God's children. We can meet with God just to be with him, not only to hear from him or feel warm feelings, though he's so good that he often gives those to us too. For centuries, meeting with him has given God's people a deep, profoundly personal peace. So what now? Jesus gifted us his close relationship with his Father. More than disciples, we are called his friends. Want a clearer discovery of that love? Ask him. His face is always turned towards you.
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This is Life FM on the, I was going to say on the morning wake up, but no, on your Saturday nights. With Sella, hi. Bon Genny, the song is called Halfway. You can actually vote for Bon Genny. Did you know he's a Kiwi Christian artist? He's so good, eh? He is so good. That dude is going to fly. But if you want to vote for Bon Genny as an emerging artist of the year, just jump into our website, lifefm.co.nz. He's one of them. Him alongside Thursday Collective out of Christchurch City. They're good. Lily Linscott, Oscar Ironside. The list is good and powerful. So jump on board, lifefm.co.nz. People's Choice Awards right here at Life.

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1: Philippians 4 verse 8. Summing it all up, friends, I'd say you'll do best by filling your minds and meditating on things true, noble, reputable, authentic, compelling, gracious. The best, not the worst. The beautiful, not the ugly. Things to praise, not things to curse.
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0: Elevation Worship and Do It Again. This is Life FM on your Saturday night as we're ticking over 11 o'clock. I'm not sure what you're up to. If you've still got Life FM on in the background, thank you so much for your company. I want to do this right now.
1: The verse of the day, brought to you by Bible Society and Manor Christian Stores. We believe the Bible is for everyone.
0: I just want to say yes and amen to that. I want to take a look at Psalms this morning. I was going to say this morning, but we're nearly there, right? Tonight? Book of Psalms, chapter 91, verse 15. When they call on me, I will answer. I will be with them in trouble. I will rescue and honor them. I love this verse because it's a verse about hope. Ultimately, it's a verse about hope. I will be with them in trouble. I will rescue and honor them. Can't get my words out. And that's what I love about this. It doesn't say there that God doesn't promise that we'll ever face any trouble. But it does say that he promises his presence in the middle of it. So ultimately, it's a message of hope. So I dived into that verse intentionally because I'm not sure what your situation is. I don't know what you're going through. But if you've been like me lately, there's a lot of highs. There's also a lot of lows and in-betweens. And in those in-betweens and in those lows, you just wonder, man, am I doing this on my own? There's a verse that we can all lean into, right? That says, hey, I'm going to be with you. I know times are tough. I know life is challenging right now, but I have got you. If you want to read around it, I encourage you to do that as well. Psalms chapter 91, verse 15.

This is Life FM for your Saturday night. Let's do that. Let's all raise a hallelujah. Imagine if we all raised a hallelujah. Man, would cause some people to watch and look. That's cool. Just around the corner, Seth Schleter with the Valley of Worship. I want to encourage you, if there's any prayer requests that for you or somebody that you're really close to, if you want us to pray for you, can I encourage you to jump onto our website, lifefm.co.nz? There's a prayer wall there that you can deposit your prayer request to, and a lot of people do that. You may never have done that, and you've listened to Life FM for so long, but for some reason, you know, something's happening in your life right now that you need some prayer. Please do that. It does take a little bit of courage, but let us take a little bit of weight off your heart and what you're going through at the moment, because when you're carrying things, that can be very, very heavy. So when we pray for people, it's just our way of taking a little bit of weight off your heart and off your shoulders. And we do that every morning before 9 o'clock if we get time. But trust us, trust me when I say this. Once you deposit your prayer request into lifefm.co.nz, someone will be praying for you. So I encourage you to do that. On the way, Seth Schleter, his Ren Collective, I choose to worship. Right here at Life.

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Only then I understood that even in the ruthless pain,

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Wowzers, those guys can sing. Laura, Dom, Rachel, also known as the Sations. Haven't heard from those guys in a little while. We have to hit them up to find out what's going on so they can come back in and have a chat to us. Stand by for music from Strawn. This is Kane, an honest offering. 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

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I played Bodie's version of that song earlier. There's Brandon Lake, the original artist behind that song, and it gets me every time. The song is called Gratitude. Such a powerful, powerful song. When you feel like you've got nothing, when you feel like you're broken and all you have is a hallelujah, there you go. Shows our gratitude towards Christ, right? I hope you're great. I hope you're wonderful. And if you're not, I hope that song resonated in your heart and just gave you a reason to believe that he's there right in the middle of whatever you're going through. Thank you so much for your company tonight. You've been awesome, as you are every single Saturday that we hang out. Let's make it a thing, shall we? Let's make this a thing. I'm back on deck Monday morning, just you and I on the morning wake up. So I hope to see you then. In the meantime, though, and in between times, stay beautiful, stay wonderful, and I'll see you Monday.

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3: Have you heard of secular churches? These are real communities of people who are non-Christians, who gather in various places on Sunday mornings to hang out, hear an interesting talk, and listen to music. They do a lot of the things churches do, except without any of the spiritual content. The creed of one of these congregations is, "I believe in community." These secular churches try to satisfy the basic human need for community and relationship without all the talk about God. The rise of secular churches is an opportunity for us to think about what makes the real church unique. Community is great, but if that's all we're doing in our churches, we're not much different from the secular church down the road. Christian community should be distinct. Jesus said, "Where two or three gather in my name, there I am with them." 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That's what a church service is meant to be. So go and be a part of one this Sunday. I'm Reuben Munn from Shore Community Church. 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
2: Okay, I'm fine. Totally fine. 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I'm good. I just spilled my breakfast all over the dog, peanut butter and banana everywhere. And now he's looking at me like, really, human? This is how we're starting the day? Then I drove off with my phone still on the roof of the car. Thankfully, someone called out before it launched itself into traffic. I cried in the supermarket because they were out of crumpets. Yes, crumpets. And somehow, I managed to lock myself out of the house while wearing the pyjamas I honestly should have thrown out in 1997. On a work day, without my coffee, no keys, no phone. Actually, where is my phone? But hey, I'm fine. This is fine. God is good, even if the dog now smells like peanut butter and shame. Sometimes life's messiest moments don't make it to the highlight reel. The things we don't post about, the chaos, the spills, the little defeats are exactly where God often shows up the most. He meets us not in perfect Instagram moments, but right in the noise and the mess. So if today feels a little out of control, remember, God's not waiting for you to tidy it all up. He's already in it, carrying the chaos with you. Because love doesn't wait for perfect. It shows up right where you are. For the messy moments where grace shows up best, I'm Anna Noble from AchievementDiscoveries.com.
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1: 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I've told you all this so that trusting me, you will be unshakable and assured, deeply at peace. In this godless world, you will continue to experience difficulties. 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
1: Have you ever been robbed? When we were, our friends were so determined to ensure nothing else was taken from us that they stayed in our house the next night, baseball bats in hand. Abraham's nephew Lot got caught up in a war and was taken captive. When Abraham heard, he called out 318 trained men born in his household and pursued the enemy. The word trained is significant. It tells us that they had prepared in advance to be ready to fight. Not only were they ready, but they also didn't stop fighting until they had won and recovered all. Faith doesn't easily cede to the enemy. It has the resolve that our friends did that night, that we will not allow ourselves or those we love to be robbed of what God intended, that we will fight on our knees as long as it takes to recover all. What is God asking you to contend for? I'm Amy Walker.
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1: 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This is how much God loved the world. He gave His Son, His one and only Son. And this is why. So that no one need be destroyed. By believing in Him, anyone can have a whole and lasting life.
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4: The iconic Sky Tower, New Zealand's tallest building, has a foundation of more than 15 metres. That's nearly 50 feet deep. The higher the building, the deeper the foundation that is needed. This principle is the same for our Christian walk. If you want to go higher in the things of God, you have to go deeper in the word and prayer. If you want to have greater influence, overcome sin, bear more fruit, you have to go deeper in God. And as you fix your eyes on Jesus and what He says over your life, it changes you from the inside out. 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How is your relationship with God going right now? I want to encourage you to go deeper into God's presence and His word. And as you do that, He'll take you higher and further than you ever could yourself. 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
2: We may have noticed when parents talk to babies in a weird, adoring language and don't realise they're doing it. It's immensely intimate and private, but they do it because it's the most tender language they know. Jesus' prayer life demonstrated an intimacy like this. He called God Abba, which meant Dada. Abba was a Jewish child's first word because it was so easy to say. Somehow, when Jesus was with God, the tender love that an adult offers to a child to give them strength is what he received from his Father. Most of us crave this sort of love. Though we may have a head knowledge of God's love, we may never have known it in a heart way, a way that makes us vulnerable and gentle and settles our anxiousness. It's a love we can trust to fall back on when we doubt or are scared or tired. God doesn't hold this sort of love back from us, but often we don't go searching for it. You can practice searching today, but you'll need to prepare yourself for it and be available to God. So what now? Find a chair and sit down. Slow your breathing for a few moments. When you're totally relaxed, take a short phrase from the Bible and slowly speak it out. How about today's verse? Numbers chapter 6, verse 25. The Lord make his face shine on you. The Lord make his face shine on me is a good place to start. Repeat it until you sense that your belief about God smiling at you has lodged in your heart and not just in your head.
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1: 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You're always happy voices to hear in the morning. 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Wouldn't get through a day without you in the morning and in the afternoon, because you just set up my day.
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2: Blessed are the poor in spirit, for theirs is the kingdom of heaven. Blessed are those who mourn, for they shall be comforted. These are the first and second Beatitudes from the Sermon on the Mount that Jesus gave, from Matthew chapter 5. Poor in spirit means to be humble. Humility is the realization that all your gifts and blessings come from the grace of God. To have poverty of spirit means to be completely empty and open to the Word of God. Those who mourn speaks of those who express deep sorrow over sin and repent from their sins. The freedom found in forgiveness of sin and the joy of eternal salvation is the comfort of those who repent. Blessed are the poor in spirit, for theirs is the kingdom of heaven. Blessed are those who mourn, for they shall be comforted.
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1: Hello, Joy here. Lately, I've been challenged with the idea of spending time with God daily. I would often try to pray whenever I remembered. However, I found that I could never do this consistently, and my relationship with God just wasn't growing. So I decided to do something intentional. I set my alarm half an hour earlier and decided that I would have a daily appointment with God. No matter what, whether I had lots to pray about or not, I would sit in my lounge and be available. The formality and intentionality of my commitment made a massive difference in my relationship with God. And after a while, it didn't feel like routine. I don't think God would love me any less if I forgot to spend time with Him or wasn't as intentional. But it wasn't so much about God as it was about me. I wanted more. Now, I still don't have a 100% success rate, but I try to be intentional. After all, anything worth having will always require an intentional effort. This is Joy Ravella.
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1: Ephesians 2 verse 10. 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He creates each of us by Christ Jesus to join him in the work he does, the good work he has gotten ready for us to do, work we had better be doing.
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4: If you are under pressure right now, I want to encourage you to talk to the right people, because pressure will cause you to do things that you don't necessarily want to do. In fact, it will cause you to succumb to the flesh, to the desires of sin. Sometimes pressure will cause us to do things that are out of our character. I believe that pressure truly reveals the condition of our heart, who we really are, the substance of our being. And I think it's important that when you are under pressure, that you have crucial conversations with people that are going to help you and add value. If you are lending your ear to people that don't necessarily have value to add to your life, to your destiny, then you have to exit those relationships. Take this as a prophetic warning. 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Lend your ear to people that are going to add value to you while you're under pressure. It's Joshua Singh. I want to help you grow in your faith. 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
2: Kia ora tātou. Welcome to A Minute in History with the Hope Project. In our nation today, women enjoy a level of equality with men that's almost without comparison in history. Why? Well, it's the result of our Christian past. At the start of the Bible, it affirms that men and women were created equal, both being made in the image of God. Then in Genesis 3, it explains how male dominance in our world came about as the result of sin. You see, Adam and Eve chose to mistrust God's instructions and to live selfishly, and this corrupted their nature. A natural curse then arose from this choice, which Genesis 3 explains. The assertiveness that God gave men as a gift was about to be corrupted. Men were going to use this strength to dominate women, and within another three chapters of the Bible, that domination was tyrannical. While it might come as a surprise to some, the equality of genders we believe in today really did come about as a result of our Christian past. See hopeproject.co.nz for more.
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1: Romans 12 verse 2. 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Unlike the culture around you, always dragging you down to its level of immaturity, God brings the best out of you, develops well-formed maturity in you.
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3: I'm Katie Markar, and I love words, especially unusual words. It's probably an occupational hazard for a Bible scholar. In some Bible translations, there are lots of archaic words that we don't use in regular life anymore. For example, John 1:18 says, "No one has ever seen God. The only begotten of God, being in the bosom of the Father, has made him known." What does "only begotten" mean? And when's the last time you heard anyone say bosom? I don't have time to look at everything, but I'd like to focus on the end of the verse that tells us that Jesus has made God known. There's a fantastic word here, but it's in Greek, exegeomai. It means to interpret or explain. It's the same word that we get our exegesis from. Exegesis is interpreting the Bible. Jesus exegetes God to us. God the Father is mysterious and transcendent, but through Jesus we can know God. I'm Katie Markar from the theology program at the University of Otago.
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1: There's a verse in the Bible that says, "He who began a good work in you will carry it on until the day of completion." You know, when you look at that verse, it has everything to do with God and nothing to do with you. He's the one who starts the work, he carries it on, and he finishes it. I am just the one he chooses. You know, confidence means to fully believe in something. And I believe to have confidence in something, you need to see its track record. I once knew a young man, and at the age of 15, he had his pilot's license. And he used to always say, "Glenn, come up in the plane with me because I need to increase my hours." And I used to say to him, "There is no way I am getting in a plane with you because I've seen you ride a motorbike." I had no confidence in his ability. I want to say that for your life, when you look back, you can have confidence in God's track record. You may struggle to do DIY at home, but God creates the universe as standard. My name is Glenn Barrett.
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get a few. Tick, tick, tick, that's the sound before my head explodes. Quick, quick, quick, look at you up on your pedestals. Quick, quick, quick, hear the critics come, it's time to go. I read your article, it kinda hurt me. I don't know who hired you or what your friends say in your circle, but the fact that you released it tells me two things are for certain. They get paid for trashing people, I get paid cause I stay working. Drop the search and they emerge up out of nowhere to the surface. Just a peek behind the curtain, throwing salt at all my burdens. I'm aware I shouldn't give this my attention. Life's a journey, I should just stay on my path and learn to laugh. You think they heard me? Ears are burning, put them out. 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Why don't they find someone way more interesting to write about? Us, we're kinda boring, aren't we? All we do is whine and pout.

0: time to get back in the swing of things. 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
2: In this update, Kiwis are being told not to worry about the possibility of another large quake, although it's worth being prepared. Over 20,000 people recorded feeling the 5.9 magnitude quake, which struck near Taumarunui just before 5 a.m. yesterday. Parts of State Highway 3, Awakino Gorge, and State Highway Forgotten World Highway 43 are closed this weekend following rain and quake-induced slips. Victoria University Earth Sciences expert Finnegan Ilse Kemp says the area doesn't usually experience earthquakes, but it's also not uncommon. He says it's a timely reminder for people to make sure they secure loose items like bookshelves and wardrobes and have emergency supplies ready. Praise for Woolworths thanks to their work in the food waste diversion space. They've been working with charity Kiwi Harvest for decades. Together they rescued more than 4 million kilograms of surplus food between last May and April this year. Kiwi Harvest CEO Angela Calver says it's equivalent to more than 2 million meals for Kiwis. That's news.
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How good. Atamari. Good morning, Shez. Hanging out with you on your Sunday. That was Cody Carnes and Benjamin William Hastings, the live version of their song Take You At Your Word. Getting into Te Awa this morning. 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

Back-to-back worship music, Bethel and Dante Bow with Champion. This right now is Pat Barrett. 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Atamari, good morning. It's 6:30 on your Sunday.

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0: 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Coming up for you very soon, Freedom is Coming. It's the live version from Young and Free, though, right now. 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
2: We may have noticed when parents talk to babies in a weird, adoring language and don't realise they're doing it. It's immensely intimate and private, but they do it because it's the most tender language they know. Jesus' prayer life demonstrated an intimacy like this. He called God Abba, which meant Dada. Abba was a Jewish child's first word because it was so easy to say. Somehow, when Jesus was with God, the tender love that an adult offers to a child to give them strength is what he received from his Father. Most of us crave this sort of love. Though we may have a head knowledge of God's love, we may never have known it in a heart way, a way that makes us vulnerable and gentle and settles our anxiousness. It's a love we can trust to fall back on when we doubt or are scared or tired. God doesn't hold this sort of love back from us, but often we don't go searching for it. You can practice searching today, but you'll need to prepare yourself for it and be available to God. So what now? Find a chair and sit down. Slow your breathing for a few moments. When you're totally relaxed, take a short phrase from the Bible and slowly speak it out. How about today's verse? Numbers chapter 6, verse 25. The Lord make his face shine on you. The Lord make his face shine on me is a good place to start. Repeat it until you sense that your belief about God smiling at you has lodged in your heart and not just in your head.
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Hitapu te ariki. It is Blueprint Church on Life Almost 7 a.m. on your Sunday morning. I've got some great music lined up, though, between now and 7 a.m. Squeezing in this one from United, it is Good Grace.

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It is just after 7 a.m. on your Sunday morning. Ata Māori, yeah. Good morning, Sharon, hanging out with you for Te Awa. This is the worship stream. Back-to-back, uninterrupted worship music. Here is Phil Wickham. This is Hymn of...

Hillsong Worship with Oh Praise the Name. You got Sharon hanging out on your Sunday. Great to have your company. Thank you for joining us, playing back-to-back uninterrupted worship music from 6 a.m. right through till 10. This one right now is Elevation Worship. It is called A Million Little Miracles. Thanks for joining us on your Sunday morning.

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Great to have your company. I have got some great worship songs on the way, including We Praise You from Brandon Lake, though right now, this is Lauren Daigle singing live, Tremble.

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It's Brandon Lakes. We praise you on life. Hey, we're about 10 minutes away from 8. Squeezing in a few more worship songs, though, between now and then. Mosaic MSC, Cody Carnes coming up next with This Is How We Thank the Lord. This right now is

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It's Leland with Lion and the Lamb. You're on Life FM just after 8 on your Sunday morning. Great to have you company. We are playing back-to-back worship music from 6 right through until 10. Coming up, Holly Smith and Teeks with Whakaari Mai. Right now, though, this is Lydia Lyard with Hallelujah, Even Here.

It's Life FM. I thank God you've got Sharon hanging out with you. 25 past 8 on your Sunday morning. Ata Marie e te whanau. Hope you're doing well. It is Sunday, one of my favourite days of the week. Jen Johnson coming up for you soon with Goodness of God right now. This is Bethel, No Longer Slaves.

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Wairuatapu. It is Holy Spirit from Edge Kingsland. Wow, back to back to back New Zealand worship music. Coming up for you, No Mai Rā, here and now from Souvenirs Worship. This right now, though, is the lovely Brooke Lidgett-Wood. This is her singing live her beautiful song, A Thousand Hallelujahs.

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Love that song, Elevation Worship with Rattle. Hey, it is almost 9 a.m. We're about 15 minutes away. You know I'm going to squeeze in as many songs as we can between now and then. Equippers Worship Fall Afresh. Coming up next, though, right now, this is the one and only Corey Asbury with his song Sparrows.

How good, man. So many greats on that song. Maverick City Music, Chandler Moore, Naomi Raine, and Tasha Cobbs Leonard. Yes, a star-studded lineup that is more than able. Hey, just gone 10 past nine on your Sunday morning. So good to have your company. This is Te Awa. This is the worship stream. Back-to-back, uninterrupted worship music. This one right now is Matthew West. You changed.

Here to Stay, Anthem Worship on Life. You got Shares hanging out with you almost 9:30 on your Sunday morning. Got some great tunes coming up for you very shortly, Dancing on the Waves from We The Kingdom. And this one right now, it is a classic. It is The Blessing from Cody Carnes and his wife, Kari Jobe.

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I do still have some great tunes, though, coming up for you. Hillsong Worship and Brooke Lidgetwood. Also, a te reo version of I Surrender from Stan Walker. Right now, though, this is The Belonging Co. and Henry Seeley. It's the live version of Break Every Chain.

Unuhia, it is Stan Walker's I Surrender. In Te Reo Māori here on Life FM, well, almost 10 a.m., that is it from me for your Sunday morning. I'll leave you at this one. It is United. Know you will. I will see you same time as usual, 10 a.m. Monday.

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3: In this update, a person has died and another has been injured following a crash in Canterbury's Pleasant Valley last night. Emergency services were called to the Geraldine Fairley Highway at the intersection with Slacks Valley Road just after 9 p.m. One person died at the scene and the other was taken to hospital with moderate injuries. This follows a deadly 24 hours on our roads, with fatal crashes also in Northland's Kaipara and Auckland's Southern Motorway. Legislation to make businesses report gender pay gaps could improve incomes for 40% of women. Organisation Global Women is urging all political parties to commit to gender pay reporting ahead of this year's election. The gender pay gap currently sits at 16% for Pacifica women and 12% for Māori. Still Minding the Gap founder Joe Cribb says people applying for jobs want to know if the business is gender equal.
4: We also know that upwards of 50% of organisations have never calculated their gender pay gap, so they're not looking. I just don't think we should have a pay gap anymore.
3: That's news.
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3: Two sports, and New Zealand has dipped out on a third bronze medal in the pool at the Commonwealth Games this morning by the barest of margins. The Kiwi 4 in the mixed 100-metre freestyle relay final has finished fourth, missing a medal by less than 0.05 of a second. Earlier, Erica Fairweather was third in the women's 200-metres freestyle final, while Hazel Auerhand won bronze in the women's 50-metres butterfly. Zoe Peterson was fifth in that same race and enjoyed a warm embrace with her Kiwi friend and rival on Sky Sport.
5: I've competed against Hazel since I was probably like 15 years old, and to be at the Commonwealth Games with her, it's just so special. Like, it's going to be a moment I remember forever, and yeah.
3: The New Zealand women are 3 from 3 in Pool B in the 3x3 basketball competition. That's sport. I'm Kalia Strong.
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1: 2 Corinthians 12 verse 9. And then he told me, my grace is enough. It's all you need. My strength comes into its own in your weakness. Once I heard that, I was glad to let it happen. I quit focusing on the handicap and began appreciating the gift. It was a case of Christ's strength moving in on my weakness.
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0: It is Life Vivian. That is the afters. It is new day, new life. Kia ora, welcome along. It is Sunday morning here on Life FM, and I'm taking you through a good chunk of your day through until 3 o'clock. So let's relax, chill out together. Let me know what your plans are for today, or maybe what you've been up to over the weekend. 8168. Start your message with the word life. New music on the way from KB and Ben Fuller with Father. And well, you got to have a celebration. There's always got to be a celebration. And I've got a goodie for you, which I will share with you soon.
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New music just added this week, KB and Ben Fuller with Father. And that one, a pretty big, deep and meaningful song, actually, because that one is exploring generational trauma and the journey of breaking free from it. It's talking about overcoming the wounds that maybe if you've had an earthly father who has inflicted wounds on you. It's about fathers becoming better and becoming good role models for the next generation. See, I told you, very deep, but pretty incredible as well. If you like that one, you'd like to vote for it on the U chart, lifefm.co.nz. You can do that now. Here's Jeremy Camp. You see me. It's live.

Dancing the Angels. It is Life FM. Hey, I don't know what's happening for you at the moment, but I do know that we can be praying for you. It's as simple as sharing it with us. If you have got a prayer request, that prayer request can be for you. It can be for somebody else. You can put your name against it, or you can make it anonymous as well, whatever you feel comfortable doing. But hey, if you would like prayer, we'd love to pray for you. And actually, this whole Life FM community would like to come together, because there's another little reminder for you. The prayer wall is not just for us here that work at Life FM. It's for you to be praying, because we are a family. We come together to pray for each other. So take a look at the prayer wall, lifefm.co.nz. Here's Nona. 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

0: Ivy Asher, that one is Free on Life FM. Celebration for today. Well, it is the 26th of July. Wow, almost the end of the month already. But today's celebration is Aunt and Uncle Day. Now, I know there's Mother's Day, Father's Day, but to have an Aunt and Uncle Day, that's pretty cool as well. So if you have one to celebrate, maybe get in touch with them if you haven't done that for a while. I know they'd love it. Hey, a word for you today is coming up. It is called His Face Turned Towards You. Hope you get something out of it. It's coming up after this.
1: 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We're a Christian radio station. We believe that no matter how loud the world gets, there's a peace that surpasses all understanding. We believe that you weren't meant to carry the weight of tomorrow on your shoulders today. If you're feeling overwhelmed, or perhaps just a little lost in the noise, take a moment and breathe. We want you to know you're seen, you are known, and you are deeply loved. If your heart is heavy, let's take a moment together and pray. Lord, I give you my worries and my weariness. Replace my anxiety with your peace and my doubt with your strength. Guide my steps today and remind me that I'm never walking alone. Amen. Hang on to that promise as you go about your day.
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3: We may have noticed when parents talk to babies in a weird, adoring language and don't realize they're doing it. It's immensely intimate and private, but they do it because it's the most tender language they know. Jesus's prayer life demonstrated an intimacy like this. He called God Abba, which meant Dada. Abba was a Jewish child's first word because it was so easy to say. Somehow, when Jesus was with God, the tender love that an adult offers to a child to give them strength is what he received from his Father. Most of us crave this sort of love. Though we may have a head knowledge of God's love, we may never have known it in a heart way, a way that makes us vulnerable and gentle and settles our anxiousness. It's a love we can trust to fall back on when we doubt or are scared or tired. God doesn't hold this sort of love back from us, but often we don't go searching for it. You can practice searching today, but you'll need to prepare yourself for it and be available to God. So what now? Find a chair and sit down. Slow your breathing for a few moments. When you're totally relaxed, take a short phrase from the Bible and slowly speak it out. How about today's verse? Numbers chapter 6, verse 25. The Lord make his face shine on you. The Lord make his face shine on me is a good place to start. Repeat it until you sense that your belief about God smiling at you has lodged in your heart and not just in your head.
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1: Yeah, just hearing the impact it's had on people's lives. 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

0: author.
1: Brandon Lake and Nick Jonas, that is the author on life. Couple more tunes before we get to 11 o'clock. I've got Toby Mac with Promised Land, and here is The Young Escape. It's Unknown, it's life.

0: It's currently underway for the driver in Germany's capital, and the annual Pride event Christopher Street Day has been cancelled. Independent journalist James Jackson says the search for the offender is proving difficult.
1: The driver of the car escaped on foot, so they got out the car and ran away. They're still being searched for, but it's the dead of night here and the streets are full of people.
0: The Green Party wants a one-year halt on new AI data centres while rules are developed to regulate the industry. Joey Dwyer reports.
2: Co-leader Chloe Swarbrick says the pause would give communities a chance to have their say and ensure large developments don't put pressure on electricity supplies, water resources and the environment. The party says one consented Southland AI data centre is expected to use about 6% of the country's total electricity supply.
0: That's news.
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0: To sports now, and the New Zealand women are unbeaten after three matches on day one of the 3x3 basketball competition at the Commonwealth Games in Glasgow. After beating Papua New Guinea, Tonga and England, Eva Langton told Sky Sport the team is shattered.
4: That was a tough one. We definitely had to grind that one out. England was, oh my gosh, yeah, a battle from the start. So, but yeah, super proud of the girls. Yeah, 3 from 3, awesome. It's where we wanted to be, so really good start.
0: The Kiwi 4 in the mixed 100-metre freestyle relay final has set a national record, but missed out on a medal by less than 0.05 of a second. Today's two bronze in the pool were won by Erica Fairweather and Hazel Auerhand. And the Warriors are kicking themselves after dropping to third on the NRL table after an 18-6 loss to the Bulldogs. That's sport. I'm Kalia Strong.
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0: It is Lily Lynn Scott. You can be happy too. It is Life FM. I just got to the bottom of my cup of tea and there was dregs, the tea leaves at the bottom. Isn't the worst when you're really enjoying a nice hot drink and you get to the bottom and there's floaties? Oh, absolutely gives me the ick. Anyway, the rest of the tea was lovely. Coming up for you, I've got the new one from Madison Watkins. We're going to head along and see what's been happening in the socials as well with Danny Gokey and Sanctus Real.
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Recognize that one a little bit. It is Madison Watkins with Open the Eyes. 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Everybody knew that one. 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

Bodie. That one is called Obsessed. It is Life FM. Hey, because it is almost the end of July, that means that the People's Choice Awards are almost wrapping up for 2026. This is all about celebrating the best in the best of New Zealand Christian music, and you decide who that is. There is Artist of the Year with Joshua McGregor, Lapani, Mali Sola, Amiga Levine and Beck Nelson. There's also an Emerging Artist of the Year category as well, with artists like Thursday Collective and Lily Linscott, a few others in there as well. So yeah, go and vote for your favourites. It is a pretty cool thing that you decide who wins this award. LifeFM.co.nz. Here's Holland, Bird's Eye View, Life.

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0: Lipani and the listeners, that one is Home on Life. Hey, let's head along to the socials and see what has been going on. It's all about new music, which is very exciting. Danny Goki says, I will trust in your higher ways. Jesus Over Everything is streaming everywhere you get music. And the music video is now up on YouTube. Very cool. Take a look at that. And if you were a fan of Sanctus Real, this is easily an all-time favourite song of mine. It hits me every time. Jesus Help Me, because it's so hard to simply lay down my life. The War I'm In is available everywhere you listen to music. So there you go. Two new songs to track down on your Sunday. Sounds pretty good to me. And if you want to find Life FM on the socials, check out our website, lifefm.co.nz.
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2: Don't call me Naomi, call me Mara. These were Naomi's words after losing her husband and two sons. Don't call me Naomi, meaning pleasant. Call me Mara, meaning bitter. What she had been through had changed the way Naomi saw herself. And this can be the same for us. We can go through struggles, have hurtful things said or done to us, and it can change the way we see ourselves. But what happened to you, friend, doesn't determine your identity or value. Just because you failed at something doesn't make you a failure. Just because you were rejected doesn't make you a reject. Just because you were unplanned doesn't make you an accident. And just because somebody said you're no good doesn't make you worthless. You're not a product of what happened to you, but a product of who you belong to. And you are a beloved, valuable child. I'm Ben Cherry, pastor of City Point Church, Auckland.
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1: Torrin Wales and Pastor Mike Jr. That one is Sunday morning. Hey, we are heading towards midday, but hey, I can still get on two more songs before we get there. Switchfoot is on the way and here's Blanca, When I Found You. 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